0: awfully sorry about the feedback on the microphone. It's squeaking in the background. That's what happens when you hold the microphone too close to the speaker. Kathy Sledge and Sister Sledge, Dirty Freaks remix. Sonic to follow, and I
1: what are you staring at,
0: thought it was you.
1: File.

Powerful disco house there from Italian DJs, Harlem Hustlers. You can do it. The vocals there from Orlando Johnson. And into the last 20 minutes of this week's live show. Once again, I'll be live on the stage in Litranova next Saturday, the 8th of August. That'll be a 70s and 80s revival night. Start time 9 o'clock in the evening until the early hours of Sunday morning. Entrance will cost you a mere €5. Many thanks to the organiser, Jens Heinemann. They just tuned in. My name is Stephen Clark, and this is Nelly.

And just one more track to go, Freddie Fresh. You'll find that one on Peppermint Jam, Barricula House Party. And that's it for this week's live show. Certainly hope you enjoyed all the music for the past 4 hours. I say goodnight, God bless, and see ya. Leave you with the Lab Rats and Susie.

And of course, many, many thanks to my co-DJ there doing these little mixes. Don't forget, I'll be live on the stage in Litchfield Nova next Saturday, the 8th of August.

0: Susie cream cheese. Susie cream cheese.
1: Yes.
0: I just want to check one thing out with you. You don't mind, do you?
1: What?
0: Susie cream cheese, honey. What's got into you? What's got into you? What's got into you? What's got into you? What's got into you? What's got into you? What's got into you? What's got into you? What's got into you? What's got into you? What's got into you? What's got into you? What's got into you? What's got into you? What's got into you? What's got into you?

0: Yes, he failed. Too much fake and bling bling. But maybe one day he can grow his own wings. That's it, Figgis. Now go home.
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1: 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Hört es euch selbst an.
2: Basically to give the fingerprints, which happened on the July the 8th without my consent. But regardless, I'm doing well right now. I've spoken to my mom and my sister. My birthday on the 27th, a couple days ago that was. So I basically right now I'm calling you because on Friday I do have a court date. I have made the request today. I called the court's house. I spoke with the director of the criminal court and they are in violation of my charter of rights. They have been put on notice. Just need to be in person so I can basically provide my motion in writing. So they have denied me my bail. They have denied me basic right to appear in person for the court. I have been here for over now 50 days without a just cause, unconstitutional, you know, contrary to Section 9 of the Constitutional Act, Canada. I have been denied bail without a just cause again, contrary to Section 11E. So long story short, I did get a call today from Ottawa Court for the serious charges which has happened 2 years ago. And I've told the judge everything I told you about right now because he was kind of, you know, livid as to why I'm still in jail. I said, well, you let me know because last I checked, we are living in Canada. The rule of the law should be applied unequivocally, but there are systemic racism, bias, discrimination, and prejudice towards myself, indigenous, Palestinian, naturalized, foreign Canadian. So I'm letting you know that on Friday, I do have my court, but here's the thing, you need to make this note for you before we hang up because I don't know how much time I have with you. Are you there, Maren? Okay, so now you go to my website, you note this down. It's called legal@smartnvm.com. I believe you were receiving correspondence. I don't know if you have access to your email at smartnvm.com. Have you had a chance to log in? Are you able to appear in the courthouse on Friday? I should be there in person. If not, at least you'll be able to see me in video. That's fine. When is the next available day? Are you available next week sometime? Okay, so I'm going to try and calling you again because, again, I don't have much air time to call. But I just wanted to let you know that, you know, I've been trying to get a hold of you.
0: I know that, Angie. Every time you called, I couldn't hear what you were saying. When I was, the rare moments that I was taking the call, when the call came through and I was there, then I was hello, hello, hello, and silence. Like I wasn't even...
2: No problem.
0: Like somebody orchestrated it. You know what I mean?
2: Yeah, well, there are certain phone numbers I cannot dial from here. One of them is the federal court. I did get in touch with the Supreme Court of Canada. I did get some correspondence from them. So I am moving everything on my own. Alhamdulillah, I told you, I know what I'm doing. Alhamdulillah, Allah gave me this gift. Sooner than later, you'll hear back from me, and I'll keep you updated on Friday. What would be the best time for me to call you? Over the weekend, call you back. I'll try to call you back after Friday, maybe Monday. How is that?
0: Yeah, Monday would be great.
2: 2:30. So make it 2:30 p.m. Monday. I'll try to call between 2:30 and 3 o'clock.
0: Okay, I'm going to make a note, my dear.
2: Okay, thank you so much, and stay safe. I love you. I'm Brian.
0: Shukriyan, Habibi. I can't wait to see you again. Listen, when are you getting out? When are you getting out?
2: I can't wait to get out. I wanna be out as well. You know, I have a daughter, I have a business, I have a family.
0: I'm outraged. I can't understand that you are in jail. For what? 50 days?
2: It's okay. They owe me $480 million. They already got the invoice, so no problem. We'll make money.
0: That's not... Listen, the destruction of your life is not measured in dollar signs. I'm sorry, you know?
2: There is nothing that they can...
0: It's nice that you're humorous about it, and I commend you for your very positive attitude. I can only learn from you. You are a very evolved individual, and I am very privileged to even know you, and I very much hope I'm supporting you and
2: what I'm saying, and knowing exactly what's happening. So I love you for that, respect and appreciate you, and I look forward to seeing you and Brian and everyone else.
0: Keep calling. Don't stop calling here.
2: I will. You bet, my dear. Okay, I'll let you go for now. Have a good day.
0: Okay. Okay, bye-bye. Love you. Bye.

If hope is an oak tree, cash flows the axe. The ladder was in reach, the world snatched it back. Jobs flee and student fees treble. The rents rise and never descend like sea levels. Inequality as a policy ends horribly historically. Tax wealth tomorrow, please. Immigrants didn't crash the economy, but many blamed us and snatched all the property.

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A time to weep.

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Don't turn your back because we have to face them. Problem is more than a one can eat bread. Yo, yo, yo, here's Sister Gracie and you're tuning to Tone Cooler 105.3. 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

Galactus gallops across the three shires. Sacred seed or subtle spur, seize the snake cast out by one.